eventually. 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Oh my, my, oh my, my love, I take one look at you, you're taking me out.

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2: 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We've had a million, million nights just like this.

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1: 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Every drop is a waterfall. Every breath is a break in the

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Our colors will fade eventually, so if our time is running out, day after day, we'll make the mundane a masterpiece. Oh my, my, oh my, my love, I take one look at you, you're taking me out.

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eventually. So if our time is running out, day after day, we'll make the mundane a masterpiece. Oh my, my, oh my, my love, I take one look at you, you're taking me